0: 101 to Beat Nashville's home for Bop and R&B. It's me, your boy, Zach Boog, and let's jump into it, your entertainment report. All right, first thing we're going to do is pop it off with Jhené Aiko, man. She announced her new album, Westside Whimsy, is dropping this Friday. Ladies, I know it's football season popping off, but guess what? Jhené Aiko got you covered with her album, all right? Social media has reacted to Fat Joe saying how he's black and uses the N-word. Y'all have to hear this. This was very, very wild. He said he the blackest N-word in the room. Said that in a room full of black folks. This is craziness to me. Let me tell you something, Fat Joe. You are highly disrespectful. And also, huge shout out to Sherry Shepherd. She made history as becoming the first woman to star as Genie in Disney's Aladdin on Broadway. All right. Last but not least, man, T-Pain is suing Akon's Convict Entertainment for $500,000 in alleged unpaid royalties. And he ain't playing. They just got the payment in March 2026. He already sued. Stop playing with him. He need his money. I'll be right back. Don't move. It's 101 to Beat.
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When I want to beat Nashville, it's home for hip-hop and R&B. It's your boy, Zach Boog. Let's do this, man. This is Rain Dance. Dave, Timbs. It's When I Want to Beat, man. It's Zach Boog Radio. We turn it all the way up.

0: Nashville's home for hip hop and R&B. It's me, your boy Zach Boog, and let's jump into it. The question of the night: what advice would you give to people trying to figure out co-parenting? Hit me up on the talkback mic, man. What advice would you give to people who are trying to figure out co-parenting? Let me know, man. Hit me up on the talkback mic. I'm gonna tell you the first 5 to 7 years of hell. That'd be my advice. If you can get through that, I think you can get to the other side. But just remember, the first 5 to 7 years are going to be hell because y'all ain't together. Y'all may not see eye to eye on different things, and the ego going to get involved. It's going to be a lot. All right? But, hey, man, help the people out. Hit me on the talkback mic. I'll be right back. It's 101 The Beat.
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Bopping R&B. Let's do this, man. Here's Tim's. What you need. Right, I need you to turn your radios up. Close your eyes unless you're driving. All right, feel the music. Feel it. Chris Brown's on the way. So, Rihanna, let's do this. It's 101 The Beat. Zach Wilk Radio. Sing to us, Tim's. Let's go.

0: 101 to beat Nashville's home for bopping R&B. It's me, your boy, Zach Boog, and let's jump into it, your entertainment report. All right, first thing we're going to do is pop it off with Jhené Aiko, man. She announced her new album, Westside Whimsy, is dropping this Friday. Ladies, I know it's football season popping off, but guess what? Jhené Aiko got you covered with her album, all right? Social media has reacted to Fat Joe saying how he's black and uses the N-word. Y'all have to hear this. This was very, very wild. He said he the blackest N-word in the room. Said that in a room full of black folks. This is craziness to me. Let me tell you something, Fat Joe. You are highly disrespectful. And also, huge shout out to Sherry Shepherd. She made history as becoming the first woman to star as Genie in Disney's Aladdin on Broadway. All right. Last but not least, man, T-Pain is suing Akon's Convict Entertainment for $500,000 in alleged unpaid royalties. And he ain't playing. They just got the payment in March 2026. He already sued. Stop playing with him. He need his money. I'll be right back. Don't move. It's 101 to beat.
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0: 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It's your boy Zach Book. Coming up, man. Prayer today is on the way. Here's Ye, Lauryn Hill. Come on.
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0: 10. Girl, you a 10, girl, you a 10, girl, you a 10. 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
2: 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Anything you want to get on, shout out at me, A-S-H-L-E-E on air. I got King Lonnie on the way.

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1: What's up, though? What you want? I'm about to pull up on you right quick. You got a man. What they got to do with me? Come outside right quick. 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

Nashville's home for hip-hop and R&B. 101.1 The Beat. What's up, it's Ariel with you on this Thursday morning. Feels like the week flew by. Granted, if you were off Monday, of course the week flew by. Chris Brown's still headed in your direction. Drake is also coming up. If you missed the controversy of Fat Joe once again claiming that he's allowed to use the N-word and mark

What's up? It's Ariel right here on 101.1 The Beat, Nashville's home for hip-hop and R&B. Making sure that you follow us on IG. Let me give you the handle. It's 101.1 The Beat FM. 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

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Pop Smoke still headed your way on this Thursday morning. Who is your celebrity birthday twin? I'll give you that rundown after Kehlani folded next. Right now, Mariah.

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101.1 The Beat, Nashville's home for hip-hop and R&B. Central C and music from Tim's headed in your direction. Plus, Fat Joe said, you know what? I'm black enough. Of course I can use the N-word without being a black person. Mark Lamont Hill said, nah. And we'll talk more about that next. Right now, I'm 1 and 2.

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0: 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During a recent appearance on Angela Yee's Lip Service podcast and radio show, comedian Lunell talked about her friendship and now romantic relationship with Al B. Sure. So for a lot of you that thought it wasn't real, she's letting you know it's real. Lunell said, quote, "I think it's pretty obvious that if I'm dating Al B. Sure, I'm exclusive." Lunell went on to say, "I just think that it's a great thing when a friendship can blossom into a relationship." So there you go. They are in a relationship. It started off as a friendship, but now they're in a full-blown relationship and they're exclusive. She says she's exclusive. So here's the question.
1: Did Al say he was exclusive too?
0: He wasn't on the show, okay? He was not. This is from Lunell.
1: We keep hearing from Lunell.

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0: activity creeps into the forecast through sunset. High temps once again in the mid-90s.
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0: Hey, Steve Harvey, y'all. Here's what happened on the Steve Harvey Morning Show. You're going to fall in some ditches. You're going to be in some rivers with some strong currents. You're going to be in some dark places. You're going to wind up, man, in an alleyway. You're going to wind up, man, going down the bright lights. You're going to have to face it when it hits you, as life does us all. Get up and keep moving. Don't just lay there. Nothing that happens to you is permanent unless you allow it to be.
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0: birthday twins. We are super deep. And shout out to anybody who is celebrating a birthday, okay? 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Let's do Isaiah Rashad, Same Trip, Ice Spice, and T.I. with Summer Walker right here on 101.1 The Beat.
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17: I'm Fox 17 Code Red meteorologist Greg Bovis. Our morning, upper 70s and low 80s. A few scattered rain showers possible. And this afternoon, scattered thunderstorm activity creeps into the forecast through sunset. High temps once again in the mid-90s.
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Beyonce is celebrating the 20th anniversary of her sophomore album, B-Day, and you can win some money because of that. I'm talking $2,000 for your B-Day. All you got to do is leave us a message on the talkback mic right next to the play button on the iHeartRadio app. Let us know what you would do with that $2,000, why we should grant your birthday wish. And then you have to use the words Beyonce's B-Day. So when you leave that message, make sure somewhere in the message you say Beyonce's B-Day, okay? Don't say it ever told you anything. Good luck. Coming up next, Music on the Way, Future California Girls, Asuma Rai, the Scientist, and Tims. And coming up in that 11 o'clock hour, we'll celebrate the birthdays of today, September 10th, and we'll get into the Culture Catch-Up Entertainment Report. So make sure you hang tight. It's 101.1 The Beat.

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9: 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It's Zach Bug from 101.1 The Beat. 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

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So get ready for your shout-outs and more and what celebrities are celebrating their birthday today. Also, we'll get into the Culture Catch-Up Entertainment Report.

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Misty Copeland, the great famous American ballet dancer and first African-American female principal dancer with the American

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16: I'm Fox 17 Code Red meteorologist Greg Bovis. Our morning, upper 70s and low 80s. A few scattered rain showers possible. And this afternoon, scattered thunderstorm activity creeps into the forecast through sunset. High temps once again in the mid-90s.
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I want to beat Nashville's home for hip-hop and R&B. It's Danny D in your midday. Don't you just love a good short week thanks to that Labor Day holiday on Monday? It's already Thursday, tomorrow Friday, and we're back at the weekend. Coming up next, music on the way, Dave and Tim's, also Giveon's Jezebel, and we'll get into the culture catch-up entertainment report in just

0: Isaiah Rashad in your midday on 101.1 The Beat, Nashville's home for hip-hop and R&B. Coming up next, music on the way, J. Cole and PJ Legacy. Let's do Beyonce and Gunna with Burna Boy. It is Jeannie D, and let's get into the culture catch-up entertainment report. So Megan Thee Stallion is actually opening up about her breakup with Klay Thompson, calling the split very rough. In a new InStyle interview, Megan says she often felt on edge during the relationship and uncomfortable trying to fit into Thompson's life. She says she's now focused on finding herself. The two split 4 months ago, with Megan previously accusing Thompson of cheating and mistreatment. Thompson has not publicly addressed the breakup. And Quavo teases new album, Chrome Life, and he's gearing up for a new era. His upcoming album, executive produced by Pharrell, the project promises a mix of melodies and trap while celebrating Quavo's Atlanta roots and continuing Takeoff's legacy. Love that. Quavo also spoke about his Rocket Foundation work, his fashion brand, and future acting plans while teasing dream collaborations with Justin Timberlake, okay then, and T.I. I could definitely see it with Tip. We'll see how it goes with JT. And JB Foxx is returning to the comedy stage, which I'm so happy about, with the new special, Take Care of Yourself, premiering October 7th on Hulu. It's filmed in Oakland. The special mixes stand-up, personal stories, and music. Foxx's daughter, Annalise, also joins him, showing off her guitar skills and making it a family affair. So again, I'm super excited about that. How about you? Check our website, 101thebeat.com. Give me a follow. I'm on Instagram, and I'll follow back. Danny D on air, D-A-N-I-D on air. It's 101 The Beat.
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Coming up in the noon hour, of course, is the lunch break, and I always encourage you, get a bite to eat, take a walk, get up, stretch, get some rest, okay? You got to do what you got to do. It is Denny D in your midday going 5 hours longer. 101.1 The Beat, Nashville's home, the hip-hop.

Good afternoon. We made it to the lunch break. Make sure you take a break, okay? Take a walk, get something to eat. Deserve it. It is DDT on 101.1 The Beat. I've got your tickets for the National Museum of African American Music coming up in just about 7 minutes.

0: Get away from me. You know what I need? It is Diddy D and your midday going 5 hours long. I want to want the beat. Nashville's home for hip hop and R&B. One of the realest songs out right now. Shout out to our girl Tims. Coming up next, music on the way. Chris Brown and Bryson Tiller. Let's do Lil Baby and Key Glocks Face Down. And right now, you know what time it is. Time for tickets. And if you want them, I got them. National Museum of African American Music, celebrating our culture with jazz, blues, hip hop, R&B, and so much more. You know we the culture when it comes to this music thing and so much. Okay, so go ahead and leave me those messages on the talkback mic right next to the play button on the iHeartRadio app. Just say, Danny D, I want to go to the museum. I need your name, your email, and your full birthday. Your name, your email, and your full birthday. And that's just so we can have all of your info so we can get you your tickets from our promotions department, okay? Good luck. Leave me those messages. I'll be waiting on them. It's 101.1 The Beat.
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5: MRI results are pending on both the Seahawks' Sam Darnold and the Patriots' A.J. Brown, who were injured in Seattle's victory over New England last night. The Rams and 49ers play tonight at Australia at 8:35 Eastern Time kickoff, the game on Netflix. Shohei Ohtani, still dealing with biceps and knee injuries, is being placed on the 15-day IL by the Dodgers. He'll be sidelined until just prior to the playoffs. I'm Frank Aaron.
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0: Nashville's home for hip hop and R&B. It's DDD in your midday, going 5 hours long. I appreciate you so much for hanging with me today. We go 5 hours long today. We went 4 hours because the system was tripping in at 9 o'clock hour. But listen, enemy can't hold us back. Nope, we still in the building. And coming up next, music on the way: T.I. and Summer Walker and Won't Let's Do. Isaiah Rashad and DJ Khaled with Drake. And I just got to thank the National Museum of African American Music. They have hooked us up with so many tickets to give you. We've been giving them away for months. I think this is important to give to. Not only is it a great time, but it's also our history, our culture with the music, okay? All types of different genres from hip-hop and R&B, jazz, blues, and I could go on and on. And today I have to say congratulations to Jeremy King. Jeremy King, you got the tickets. I got your message. I see that your birthday is next month, October 19th, right? Well, you got the tickets. Congratulations to you and happy early birthday. Make sure you check your email. Our promotions department will get to you, and I will give away more tickets at the same time tomorrow, just around 12:10, right here on 101.1 The Beat.
1: Hey, it's Steve Harvey, y'all. Here's what happened on the Steve Harvey Morning Show. You're going to fall in some ditches. You're going to be in some rivers with some strong currents. You're going to be in some dark places. You're going to wind up, man, in an alleyway. You're going to wind up, man, going down the bright lights. You're going to have to face it when it hits you, as life does us all. Get up and keep moving. Don't just lay there. Nothing that happens to you is permanent unless you allow it to be.
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0: here at midday. I appreciate you spending it with me. Coming up next, music on the way. Mariah the Scientist. Let's do J. Cole on this Throwback Thursday. And Chris Brown's Obvious. And a couple of things happening around Nashville for the community check-in. So a big win for Fisk University. The school has received a $4 million federal grant to expand its Justin Propulsion Lab, supporting programs in civil discourse, constitutional education, and conflict resolution. Fisk is the only HBCU receiving this funding specifically for civil discourse. The grant runs through 2029 and will also support new technology, staff, and student programs, along with a national conference celebrating the lab's 10th anniversary. And Nashville International Airport will mark the 25th anniversary of 9/11 with a remembrance ceremony tomorrow morning at 7:30 a.m. in the B&A Marketplace. The ceremony will honor the 2,977 people who lost their lives, with reflections on the four hijacked flights, a presentation of the colors, taps, and the national anthem performed by Grand Ole Opry regular Wendy Moten. B&A will also light its parking garages in Memorial Blue tomorrow night as part of a nationwide tribute. And of course, tomorrow's show will be in honor of the lives lost during 9/11. 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
6: I'm Fox 17 Code Red meteorologist Greg Bovis. Our morning, upper 70s and low 80s. A few scattered rain showers possible. And this afternoon, scattered thunderstorm activity creeps into the forecast through sunset. High temps once again in the mid-90s.
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101.1 The Beat, Nashville's home for hip-hop and R&B. It is Deanie D and your midday. We could all use a little motivation on this Thursday, okay? The motivational wrap-up is coming up next in just about 9 minutes, so make sure you're listening. It is Throwback Thursday after all.

hour, but you are with me, and I appreciate you so much. So let's do it again tomorrow at 9 a.m. God willing, enjoy the rest of your Thursday, okay? We at the end of the week already, and we love that for us. And Dola White's coming up next, holding down the afternoon drive. As always, love you.

Black Trivia around 3:30 and 4:30 for Disney on Ice tickets. 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

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I've got requests on the way for Kalani Folded Plus, classic Lauryn Hill, doo-wop that thing on the way as well. Right now, let's keep things moving. Brand new J. Cole, this is Legacy. It's Nashville's home for hip-hop and R&B. 101.1 The Beat. I know you.

Chris Brown and Bryson Tiller, Depends. I'm no homie Dolo White. I've got requests on the way, but Leon Thomas, Mud, plus brand new music from T.I. and Summer Walker and Won't, coming it up as well. Got a request in the meantime, hit me up. Tap that red mic on your iHeart radio app. Leave that request right there. I'll do my best to get it on air for you, all right? Right now, Young Miami.

Leon Thomas, Mutt. I am Naomi Dolawai. Coming up around 3:30, we're going to play round one and beat the White Man of Black trivia for Disney on Ice tickets. Definitely stay locked in for that. Plus, got a Who Cares Hip Hop report straight ahead. Got sad, tragic news from one of the members of B2K. We'll talk about that. Right now, let's keep things moving. Brand new music, T.I., Summer Walker, and Won't. It's what I want one to be.

Tams, what you need? I am Naomi Dolo-White. Let's do this. Caller number 10 right now, 615-737-1011. These Disney on Ice tickets are yours if you can beat the white man of black trivia. Caller number 10, it's all about you. Got brand new Queen B.

0: 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It's your boy Bryson Tillon.
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Quick reminder to follow us on the gram at 101 to be Nashville. Of course, every Wednesday we have a chance to win tickets to some of the best events in the city, but you got to follow us to know about it. Got to follow us to win. So give us a follow at 101 to be Nashville. Go check out what we put up there yesterday. I don't think we picked a winner yet, so you still have a chance to win. So, but you got to hit up our Instagram.

Coming up around 4:30, we'll play round 2 of Beat the White Man of Black Trivia for more Disney on Ice tickets. Got a Who Cares Hip Hop report straight ahead. Trump is offering $5,000 to everybody if the Republicans win the midterms, but is this legal? We'll talk about it. Right now, Brand New Zeddy Will is 101 with a beat.

6 minutes, we're going to play round two of Be the White Man of Black Trivia for more Disney on Ice tickets. You want to take the kiddos to Disney on Ice, I got you. Coming up, like I said, about 6 minutes. Plus, I got Dave and Tim's Rain Dance and Classic Wheezy Lollipop on the way. Right now, brand new music, Future, Konnichiwa. 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
1: 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Caller number 10 right now, 615-737-1011. These Disney on Ice tickets are yours if you can beat the white man of black trivia. Got Isaiah Rashad, same trip, on the way up to Classic Wheezy. This is Lollipop. 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

Coming up in a few, we'll bring Joe Major in on a Dola Love Thursday. 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

Leon time is Mutt. I am Naomi Dolawite. My time is up. Thank you for rocking with me today. 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And follow me tomorrow as I broadcast live from Bungalow 10 and Jar 10 for Happy Hour 1910 Belcourt Ave. My live broadcast kicks off at 3, but those specials, they start at 1. So don't meet me there, beat me there tomorrow. That way you're there for the specials. They go from 1 to 8. Anyway, that's my time. Zach Book Radio is up next. I'm back at it tomorrow. Like I said, live from Bungalow 10 and Jar 10. What the words of my brother Scoob? Shut the hell up. That's just what I'm finna do. Feather Scoob, Feather my brother. Stop sarcoidosis. I'm gone. Right now it's Kalani Folded on Nashville's home for hip hop and R&B. 101 to B.

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